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0: 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Oh. We play again later.
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0: Welcome along to The Breakfast Show on your Thursday morning. We're coming up before seven. Well, it's a big one. Because tomorrow, of course, is Friday, and you early birds, you get rewarded with a chance to win a Wickes gift card worth £250. And what that means is, as Britpop Summer comes to a close, I have your final chance to win our exclusive Britpop Summer merchandise. Yes, coming up before seven, I've got your chance to win a bum bag, a bucket hat, and some badges as we play a bit of 8-bit. For all you newcomers, firstly, welcome. 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

0: As the rain falls upon our heads, it is pretty evident that Britpop summer is now over. And so here it is, your final opportunity to win the Britpop summer merchandise, never to be seen again, maybe probably next summer. It is a bucket hat, it is a bum bag, it is badges. It could be yours on a bit of 8-bit. So I've taken a song by a band and I've shoved it inside an 8-bit console. Can you tell me who this is? Which band or artist is it? Going all Double Dragon on you. If you'd like to win the final batch of merch, call me right now on 0330 123 1215. That's 0330 123 1215. You've got until 6:40 to enter. We will choose somebody at random. T's and C's are online. Oh, and sidebar, The Flying Thieves is a great name for a band.
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0: It is Thursday morning. Welcome along to The Breakfast Show. We're coming up just after 7:30. Something really rather special because we have a one-off round of five words, five grand on the way. It's going to be Andrea, because she's the only team member who could bother to turn up today.
1: You're
0: Thanks,
1: welcome.
0: Andrea. You got my back. Versus one of our stable mates. As I say, a five words, five grand special on the way. As are the details you need to enter this week's Make Me a Winner, because tomorrow is the day we guarantee to give one listener £700,000.
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5: My beans have been to Mexico. 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
10: To Nepal first, where rescuers are frantically searching for survivors after devastating flash floods killed more than 160 people. Hundreds are still missing, including 33 British tourists. More than 500 are unaccounted for in Tibet. The floods are thought to have been caused by an earthquake which made a glacier collapse. Inquests are due to open today into the deaths of seven people killed in a crash on the A66 near Middlesbrough. Police have arrested 17 people in connection with the incident. It comes as officers investigate whether a house fire less than a mile from the crash site, which killed a seven-year-old girl and her aunt, could be linked to wider organised crime. Two men remain in custody on suspicion of murder over the blaze. Thunderstorm warnings have been issued for much of England and Wales until tonight, with some areas seeing up to 75 millimetres of rainfall. Floodings hit parts of Birmingham overnight. Two yellow alerts are in place for thunderstorms, which mean there could be disruption and flooding. Thousands of mums and dads are expected to take part in the UK's first ever parent strike later. Parents will demonstrate in 13 towns and cities, including London, Manchester, Edinburgh and Cardiff, calling for more flexible working and longer paternity leave. Nathan's joining one in Leeds. His wife fell ill after a traumatic birth and was still in hospital when his 2 weeks were up.
11: It was a situation where I was at work, but I wasn't really in work. I was constantly thinking about home, constantly thinking about my wife and my son, and I was basically just too unwell at that point to sort of give as much effort as I could towards both.
10: The government's reviewing paternity pay. And the doors open at Reading and Leeds festivals today, and music fans at Reading are being invited to talk about consent. Police and volunteers will be speaking to festival goers about it, and there'll be a safe space where festival goers can watch videos about consent scenarios.
4: Absolute Radio Sport.
10: Liverpool will host Tottenham in the third round of the EFL Cup as teams playing in Europe enter the competition. Spurs qualified by seeing off Charlton 5-1. The now newly named Sergio scored just a day after joining from Manchester City in an £85 million deal. A heroic effort by 10-man Hearts has seen them qualify for the Conference League as they beat Rapid Vienna on penalties in Austria. Rangers, Hibs, Motherwell and Brighton look to secure their place in the Conference League tonight. In England, cricketers are due to start the second test against Pakistan at Lord's today. I'm guessing we may see rain delays. Build-up to the match, though, has been dominated.

0: It is 16 minutes past 7 on your Thursday morning, and coming up before 7.30, I'll reveal which stalwart of the Absolute Radio presenters roster is going to be playing a very special round of Five Words, Five Grand alongside Andrea Fox. But right now, it's that time of the week again. I need your help. What or who don't you trust? And could it be considered unusual? If you have an unusual trust issue, come and join the list at 8, 12, 15. This could be a coffee table book this coming Christmas.
1: I'd buy it.
0: Thank you. Thank you very much. Would you buy a book for your coffee table when you opened it? You realised that there's someone who walks the land who has a distrust of people like espresso, sitting there all smug with their tiny cups like Buddy the Elf.
1: Is it a small coffee or are they a big person? That's what I think when I see someone with an espresso.
0: People have trust issues with those who like matcha. And who can blame them? That's why it's on the list.
1: Has my husband been texting in again? Yeah, he's very
0: like
1: anti-matcha.
0: Falling into a hedge.
1: I don't know why.
0: It really is. People who buy sandwiches from small franchise petrol stations. Mm-hmm. This is a good one. People who say their company is like a family.
1: Oh,
0: no, you're untrustworthy. Yeah, absolutely. So the number is 8 12 15. That is 8 12 15. Get in touch right now. Add something to the UK's most unusual trust issues list. They're on the way, but right now, it's time for this. So, tomorrow is the day. 700 grand could be hitting your bank account. Last week's winner, Jane, couldn't believe it when she got the call.
2: Oh my gosh, that's unbelievable. Like, this is going to be amazing.
0: So, you could be heading into September £700,000 richer. 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
23: Queues of over 3 miles heading into London this morning on the M4. It's because of flooding, closing a lane just prior to Junction 2 for Brentford with congestion matches Heston services. And slow now in Northamptonshire, as you south on the M1. A broken down lorry has closed lane 1 just north of Junction 16 for Daventry. It's slow in Conwy as the A55 is currently blocked in both directions following an accident just after Junction 24 for Abergele. And slow in East Yorkshire, as you west on the M62. Roadworks still closing 2 lanes at Junction 37 for Howden.
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3: I am in play, which means I have to leave now, don't I? Here's your walkout music. I forgot what I need to do as well.
0: You leave, oh, you yeah. go and stand in the airlock where you can't hear anything.
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0: A bit of Luke Holmes for you there. And Andrea is gone.
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0: Why are you always demanding a walk-on music, Leona? 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Do I have a tiger?
4: Can I have Thunderstruck? You know the one I made? That goes, Leona!
0: Maybe if we do the three dart challenge again, you can have your walk-on music back, okay?
4: Oh, thank you.
0: But for now, well. Okay. It is just you and I, Leona, and I'm about to give you five words, and you need to say the first word that comes to mind. Now, as we know from the long, illustrious history of Five Words, £5,000, it is best to try and think of a direct opposite or a follow-on. Are you ready to play Five Words, £5,000?
4: Really nervous, but yes.
0: Your first word this morning is... rock.
4: Oh, rock. I've got two answers in my head.
0: Okay.
4: You might need to give me one of them.
0: Queen. Okay. Not roll.
4: That was the other one.
0: Not paper.
4: Definitely not.
0: Okay. Tea. T-E-A-T.
4: Oh, tea. Coffee.
0: Yeah, that's good. Motorcycle.
4: Motorcycle. Helmet.
0: Yeah, that's good. I think these words might be slightly skewed towards you, Leona.
4: Really?
0: Yeah, rock, tea and motorcycle. That's the very essence of you, isn't it? Two remaining. The penultimate word is guitar.
4: Oh, again, there's a few answers for this.
0: There are.
4: Yeah, guitar, solo.
0: Yeah, it's nice. Guitar string, guitar riff.
4: Riff. Oh.
0: Yeah, solo's good though. And finally, an unusual word to make an appearance on Five Words, £5,000. I think it's making its debut. Slashes.
4: Oh, at last. One that I definitely know. Hat.
0: Yay! Always lovely to hear that live. Always lovely to hear that live. Leona, well done. You have tackled Five Words, £5,000. Your words are locked in. Stay where you are. Andrea Fox is in play next.
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23: Stop-start traffic now for over 5 miles heading towards London on the M3. In fact, they're holding the traffic to move an accident just prior to the M25 at Junction 2. And it's queuing for over 2 miles clockwise on the M25. An accident has closed the lane just prior to the M20 at Junction 3 in the Swanley interchange. Long delays in Conwy as the A55 remains blocked due to an ongoing police incident between Junctions 24 and 23A, the Abergele exits, and queues now northbound on the M6 in the West Midlands. An accident has closed the lane between Junction 9 for Wednesbury and 10 for Wolverhampton. We'll

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1: Welcome along to The Breakfast Show on your Thursday morning. As I have just revealed, FYI, Five Words, Five Grand is going to be back here on Monday, the 7th of September. Simon in Mansfield's got in touch saying, good morning, Dave, and slightly smaller gang, and Leona.
2: I like that.
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1: 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However, up next, well, it's £700,000. Yes, it is the biggest competition on the radio. 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

0: So, listener Kate has described raisins as the devil's food, and Ryu at work should stop eating them out of tiny boxes. And we keep it on the food tip when it comes to your unusual trust issues. Thanks to Claire. Hi, Dave. Hi, Andrea. I have trust issues with people who order scampi in a pub.
1: Do they elaborate?
0: Well, no, they just go in on them again. That's what our listeners tend to do. We should come up with a feature called Go In On Other Members of Society. Fly. Wrong on every level, Dave. I hear people order scampi in a pub and I am immediately disappointed in them as a human being. They must do better in life.
1: So they're not a fan of shellfish then, gathering?
0: It's a staple of the pub, isn't it? Yeah. I mean, Claire, I don't know. I'm going to put raisins in tiny boxes on the list, but I don't think I can put people ordering scampi in pubs, Claire, I'm afraid. But do keep them coming to 8, 12, 15. There are more on the way. Right now, though, what is this? $700,000 big ones are up for grabs tomorrow on Make Me A Winner. 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
17: There's still lengthy delays heading towards London on the M3. An accident still closing two lanes just prior to the M25 at Junction 2. And queues now in Hampshire heading north on the A33 Basingstoke Road. An accident partially blocking the carriage road from Heckfield Heath up towards Risley. Still really congested in Conwy this morning around Abergele as the A55 remains blocked due to an ongoing police incident. And slow now heading into Swindon as it's south on the A419. A serious accident has blocked the carriage road from the White Hart roundabout and the Common Head interchange.
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0: It is Thursday morning and there's two big things happening at nine. The first is the launch of the No Repeat Guarantee. So throughout your workday, you will not be hearing the same song twice. The second is I'm going to tell you how you could be winning £1,000 on this very day.
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27: Vessel length of delays heading towards London on the M3. Two lanes still out from this morning's accident just prior to the M25 at Junction 2, with queues back and beyond Junction 3 for Lightwater. And slow in Wiltshire heading to Swindon as the A419 remains blocked from a serious accident from the White Hart roundabout down towards the Common Head interchange. Very congesting Conwy around Abergele as the A55 remains blocked from this morning's incident between the McDonald's roundabout and Pensarn. And slow now northbound on the M6 in Warwickshire. A breakdown closing lane heading past Corley Services.

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0: It is Thursday morning. Thank you ever so much for joining us here on The Breakfast Show, where yesterday we were paying tribute to the one and only Dolly Parton, someone I had the great honour of spending some time with not too long ago. Rest in peace, Dolly Parton. And of course, everybody is talking about just how iconic, how talented, how wonderful she was. So if you want to get a bit of Dolly in your life right now, may I suggest you listen to Dolly Parton, A Life in Rhinestones, hosted by Baylen Leonard. Hear about the Queen of Country's incredible life and her journey from humble Tennessee roots to creating iconic hits and building a business empire. You'll also hear from some of the biggest names in country music who loved her so, including Shania Twain, Carly Pearce, Lainey Wilson, Garth Brooks and Reba McEntire. That's Dolly Parton, A Life in Rhinestones, available right now on Rayo. So, tomorrow is the day. 700 grand could be hitting your bank account. Last week's winner, Jane, couldn't believe it when she got the call.
1: Oh my gosh, that's unbelievable. 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

0: 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And this coming Sunday, Skin's going to be talking about her busy summer on tour with Alanis Morissette and playing Wembley Stadium alongside My Chemical Romance. Skin will also be paying tribute to the late, great Dolly Parton, someone she feels lucky enough to have seen live in Nashville back in 2019. That is a Skin show back on Sunday nights from 10, only on Absolute Radio and available straight afterwards on demand on Rayo.
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Sheryl Crow, All I Want to Do, playing on Absolute Radio 90s. We have a country radio station that plays you stuff like that 24/7. And obviously, we've been celebrating the life of Dolly Parton on that radio station recently. In fact, there is some great documentaries on Dolly Parton on our Rayo app right now, featuring Dolly herself. We made this, what was it, like last year? Maybe the year before? Anyway, it's a brilliant, brilliant list, and we've put it back on Rayo. It's called Dolly Parton, A Life in Rhinestones. 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It features Dolly and some huge names from the world of country talking about her massive impact. That is available on Rayo right now. And Absolute Radio Country is available there too, and on DAB Digital Radio. In the meantime, I've got Blur to get on for you next on Absolute Radio 90s. First, though, this is Moby. Why does my-

0: staple of Britpop. That is Blur and Country House. And we're Absolute Radio 90s. It's Ben Varrell here. I've got Pulp to play for you in a second. And a huge, huge sing-along song that you might not have heard in a while is coming up in the next 15 minutes.
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Alanis Morissette and You Ought to Know, playing on Absolute Radio 90s. You can win 700 grand tomorrow. This money's been given away tomorrow. Details on the way next.

0: is obsessed with, which I'm very, very proud of. And I, once again, I'd like to say, get it out in a public forum, that when parents often say, like, oh, my child is absolutely loves great music. She loves Aphex Twin. She enjoys Radiohead, but only Kid A and Amnesiac. You always think, like, shut up, they don't. But I've got to say, whilst Aggie, my seven-year-old, does like a lot of ridiculous music, and some music that's actually pretty good on the side of pop, like, for example, the K-pop Demon Hunter soundtrack, pretty good stuff. She's also inexplicably fallen in love with The Cure and Friday I'm In Love, which I'm all for, as I say. Let's continue with No Repeat Guarantee. Actually, let's play some Radiohead next, shall we? What a great band. They're on for you in the next 10 minutes. Don't forget, £700,000 could be in your bank account tomorrow. This money has to go to someone's bank account tomorrow. Why not it be you? 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
1: Yes, we are Absolute Radio 90s. On the way in a second, I'm going to play you a great song from Madonna. First, though, Oasis and their first number one. This is Some Might Say.

That is Madonna, Vogue, and we are Absolute Radio 90s, one of the biggest rock ballads of the decade, coming in a second. First, let's get this on, shall we? The brilliant Presidents of the USA. This is Peaches.

0: You two and one. We're Absolute Radio 90s. It's the No Repeat Guarantee on a Thursday morning. And my name is Ben Barrell. Hello. Arrested Development to play for you in the next 10 minutes. And next, I'd say the best single from Green Day's early career. First, I think you can divide Green Day's career into pre-American Idiot and post-American Idiot. Not that, as in everyone discovered the band through American Idiot. Obviously, they were a huge, huge band before that, a multi-platinum band before that. But I think that band definitely changed after American Idiot, isn't it? Well, people's opinion of them changed, I guess. Let's play. I think the most recognisable single from the first act of their career, if we can call it that. It's on for you next.
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My name is Ben Burrell. Good morning. On the way, in a second, your chance to win 700 grand. Someone is going to have that money in their bank account tomorrow. It could be you. Meantime, Whitetown, on for you after this from The Offspring.

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0: Whitetown and Your Woman. We're Absolute Radio 90s. This is Ben Barrell here. I'm soundtracking your Thursday morning with some great 90s tunes. Another big Britpop tune on for you next. And also Stereophonics, a great song from them in the next 15 minutes. Don't forget, £700,000 could be in your bank account tomorrow. 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

Stereophonics and Local Boy in a Photograph. We're Absolute Radio 90s. You're listening to the No Repeat Guarantee. And my name is Ben Burrell. I've got a actually naughty sounding song, although it obviously was from the 90s. I'll play that for you after midday. Placebo on the way then too. Meantime, let's get this on, shall we? This is The Beautiful South.

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17: The top stories this hour. Andy Burnham's told us Britain's offered £5 million to Nepal and is ready to send emergency responders after devastating floods.
18: Scenes that we've never seen the like before, I don't think. Yeah. Certainly the scale of the devastation.
17: The Prime Minister says consular support staff are being deployed for Brits stranded in the region. At least 270 people are dead, while dozens of UK nationals are among hundreds missing. The Prime Minister has been speaking to us in South Wales.
18: Obviously, there are a number of British nationals who currently are thought to be missing, and we'll be providing all the support we can to their families in what is a very distressing and devastating situation.
17: Elsewhere, a coroner's heard two police officers died from head and neck injuries in a wrong-way crash near Middlesbrough at the weekend. An inquest into the deaths of PCs Matthew Blades and Tom Clough has opened and adjourned on Teesside. Two men have died after falling into a slurry tank on a farm in Cheshire. Police say they're investigating the... The Prime Minister says consular support staff are being deployed for Brits stranded in the region. At least 270 people are dead while...

love this tune, Placebo. Every You, Every Me. It's playing on Absolute Radio 90s. You're listening to the No Repeat Guarantee right now. We are not repeating any songs as per usual. I think the best Chili Peppers song from the 90s has a killer guitar solo in it as well. Let's play that after this from Ugly Kid Joe.

0: John Frusciante's guitar work in this is just unbelievable, isn't it? So good. I've just spoken over the last little bit of it. Committed a crime on air. Forgive me for that. Can you? No? Okay, fine. Chili Peppers and Scar Tissue playing on Absolute Radio 90s. Another Britpop tune on for you in a second. It's actually, I think, one of the biggest Britpop songs. Let's play that. Along with a great tune from Fatboy Slim.
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2: 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The Funk Soul Brother. 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The Funk

This is Fatboy Slim playing on Absolute Radio 90s, and it's Ben Burrell with you. Don't forget, tomorrow, £700,000 is going into someone's bank account. It could be you if you fancy it. You can get involved. I'll give you full details in the next 15 minutes. First, let's play the brilliant Portishead after this from the Manics.

0: Just an amazing, amazing tune, this. Portishead, Sour Times. We're Absolute Radio. A song that I think has one of the best vocals of the decade. That is coming up, as is a great tune from Paul Weller. Don't forget, £700,000 could be in your bank account tomorrow. 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

0: Paul Weller, Broken Stones, playing on Absolute Radio 90s. And my name is Ben Barrell. Danielle's coming up next. She'll play you Blur, Song 2, also Massive Attack and Aerosmith on the way as well. I am back here tomorrow morning from 10. I'll see you then.
1: All the subtle flavours of my life are become bitter seeds and poison leaves without you. 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These arms lack a purpose.

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13: Sorry to interrupt your day, but I've just been diagnosed with dementia. 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I'll need help when I can no longer button a shirt or recognise my own family. 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I worry this could ruin her life. 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
14: It will take a society to beat dementia. Alzheimer's Society.

Still sounds absolutely crystalline. I reckon Massive Attack and Unfinished Sympathy add a Blur song too. This is Absolute Radio 90s. Providing you your sound check for Thursday afternoon. I kind of like this time of week. This is all right. Weekend.

0: Sun out of Aerosmith. This is the No Repeat Guarantee. So we're still in the Britpop summer. We've got hours left of this actually before it's all kind of back to school vibes, isn't it? So if you fancy joining us for a bit more of the celebrations, we've got tons of documentaries on Rare right now, all about Richard Ashcroft, the year 1996, alongside many, many more. Details of that coming throughout the show this afternoon, alongside, haven't heard it for ages, tunes we don't often play, but perhaps should. So Prince's Gold, I've got lined up, and we'll talk Richard Ashcroft and The Verve too.
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Well, we've been looking at really pivotal characters, you know, that played an important role. And one of those, I'm sure, is Richard Ashcroft, you know, from that huge Urban Hymns record with The Verve to then go on to a solo career and then opening up at those reunion shows for Oasis. I mean, a huge story arc of which we go into complete detail on Rare right now. Do check it out. All about Mr. Ashcroft and the amazing, amazing few years and songs written. A couple of Ivor Novello Awards tucked in there as well, just for good measure. All right, The Charlatans on the way very soon. Haven't heard it for ages, though. Comes courtesy of Prince. This is Gold.

0: It's the Charlatans. Alan Prince, this is Absolute Radio 90s. All right, 700,000 big ones are up for grabs tomorrow on Make Me a Winner. 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

REM's Night Swimming always reminds me a little bit of the outro from Countryfile. And next on BBC One. I mean, that could be the next 5 years for me, couldn't it? In any case, I would never say that to Michael Stipe, not in a million years to his face, not ever. It was on Tuesday night we heard the sad news about Dolly Parton. Sad, tragic passing, incredible stories and footage I've seen since. What a funny lady, what a self-assured, brilliant storyteller, songwriter, raconteur, philanthropist, entrepreneurial. I mean, such an incredible icon. A Life in Rhinestones is our documentary you can listen to thanks to Absolute Radio Country. It's in Raya right now.

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19: The top story is this hour. The UK has offered £5 million to Nepal following the devastating flash floods. 33 British nationals are among the hundreds who are missing. More than 270 bodies have been recovered. Three major airports have been hit by a cyber attack. Data of nearly 9 million customers was accessed. But the operator of Manchester, Stansted and East Midlands Airport says passenger safety and aviation security wasn't compromised. A vehicle's crashed into a wall outside a house near Middlesbrough. No one was hurt. But the property's minutes away from where a 7-year-old girl and her aunt died in a house fire yesterday, and the A66 where 7 people were killed in a crash at the weekend. And it's been confirmed that Top Gear's coming back. The popular motoring show's been paused since Freddie Flintoff's car crash in 2022. There's no news on who's going to present it yet.
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19: Some heavy and thundery rain moving slowly northwards across England and Wales and reaching Northern Ireland and southern Scotland later. That's the latest. I'm Alex Richardson.

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1: Just gone two. How are you doing? I'm Danielle Perry and this is the Norwich, the popular motoring show. It's been paused since Freddie Flintoff's car crash in 2022. There's no news on who's going to present it yet.

The Wonder Staff, the size of a cow on Absolute Radio 90s. Out of Oasis, we have made this a Britpop summer. Not long left of it, so if you need to revel in the brilliance of the genre that we've been celebrating, join me tonight from 7. We'll do 30 minutes non-stop of Britpop anthems to launch us into Thursday night. Then I'm joined actually tonight by the Cortinas for Live Music Thursday, so perhaps you'll join me later.

0: Smashing Pumpkins 1979 out of Space Cowboy. There was a great remix done by a DJ that was big in the 90s, David Morales, if you remember that. And all those names, Pete Tong, Tall Paul. I remember going in to see Tall Paul and I was with a friend of mine. It was at the Bournemouth International Centre. Locals referred to it as the BIC. And we went in and he was on like a platform DJing away, and I remember saying to my friend, he is quite tall, isn't he? At which point I turned on my heel and thought, I need to leave for a moment. Anyway, we've got the Prodigy on the way very soon. Some Baby Bird, that's going to be an interesting mix. We'll try our best with that. Pearl Jam, Air and James on the way.
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2: 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Old episodes of Bullseye, The Crystal Maze, early noughties surrealist comedy shows. It's great to see them all again. But repeated music? No, thank you. I like my music fresh and with a minimum daily separation.

Counting Crows and Mr. Jones out of the Stone Roses. This is Absolute Radio 90s. We're going to play some early Prodigy right now. When you go back to the late 80s, early 90s, it was pretty banging. You know, the dance music scene was in full effect. So let's rewind to this. This is One Love.

0: Baby Bird and You're Gorgeous on Absolute Radio 90s. Out of old school Prodigy, lovely to hear that. If I haven't heard it for ages, we'll do another one around about 3:30, so stay with me. Classic from Air on the way, Pearl Jam 2. We're talking all about some specials coming to Absolute Radio this weekend, no less. All right, 700,000 big ones are up for grabs tomorrow on Make Me a Winner. 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
1: 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Listener Raggy shows off his TV remote control wristwatch, and Matt Dyson does a pencil drawing of footballer Neil Webb. Download it now.

boy out of James. It is Absolute Radio 90s. So we have Louise Wenner as the host of Sunday Nights here on Absolute Radio. It's lovely to have her chatting all things festival because, you know, tis the season. Reading and Leeds coming tomorrow. It's come around quick, isn't it? So loads of stories about that. I mean, she has played many a festival and some great music as well. Sunday night from 10 as she returns. Wanted to hit play on this afternoon. I suddenly thought to myself the other day, played Pearl Jam quite a lot, but never this, which is actually my favourite. And I remember sitting around the campfire as a teenager, and there was one guy who could play black. I thought he was my hero. Here it is. It's a beautiful song.

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17: The top stories this hour. Andy Burnham says the UK has offered £5 million to Nepal's government following devastating flash floods. At least 270 people have been killed. The Prime Minister says emergency responders are also on standby.
18: These are such distressing scenes coming out of Nepal, and we feel for the people there and everything that they're going through at this moment in time. Such devastation of communities and already, sadly it seems, such huge loss of life.
17: Three major airports have been hit by a cyber attack. Data of nearly 9 million customers was accessed. But the operator of Manchester, Stansted and East Midlands Airport says passenger safety and aviation security wasn't compromised. It says an unauthorised third party managed to get information on things like car parks and Wi-Fi sign-up. Two men have died at a farm in Cheshire after falling into an industrial slurry tank. Police were called to the farm around midday yesterday. And Top Gear's to return after being taken off air following Freddie Flintoff's crash in 2022.
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17: Some heavy and thundery rain moving slowly northwards across England and Wales and reaching Northern Ireland and southern Scotland later. That's the latest. I'm Alex Richardson.

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1: Just gone 3 o'clock. Hey, Dion, Danielle Perry with Metallica on the way. Lauryn Hill and Suede. We continue with Thursday afternoon soundtrack. Should we do it? This is Primal Scream. Slowly northwards across England and Wales and reaching Northern Ireland and southern Scotland later. That's the latest. I'm Alex Richardson.

Pulp and the Shapes and a Primal Scream. This is the No Repeat Guarantee. We are going to be talking about a few things happening this weekend, actually, on air. We have the return of the Premier League in action. So we have Rock and Roll Football returning Saturday with Matt Ford in the afternoon. It's the opening weekend. He's going to be joined by top stand-up comic and Millwall fan Lenny Sherman this week. So from 2 on Absolute Radio, and that's going to be Saturday afternoon.

0: Seahorses and Love is the Law and a Metallica. This is Absolute Radio 90s. We haven't heard it for ages. On the way, coming courtesy of Suede. They're up for one of the 12 albums of the year and the Mercury Prize, coming to Newcastle in a few months' time. That and Lauryn Hill's Doo Wop That Thing on the way.
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This is the No Repeat Guarantee with Danielle Perry. Spin Doctors on the way very soon. But first, let's revisit this from Suede. They had a nice little touch in terms of feeling and lilt and tempo and groove to their music. And this is another one. This is Filmstar.

0: Spin Doctors and Two Princes, Alice Swade, film star on Absolute Radio 90. Should we do this? 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

California Love. And the Travis and Driftwood, this is the No Repeat Guarantee. So tonight, back on air, 7 o'clock, we'll do 30 minutes non-stop of Britpop anthems, then the Cortinas live in session for Live Music Thursday. So looking forward to that immensely. In the meantime, have a lovely rest of afternoon. Richie's next. I'll leave you with this and Danielle Perry. Have a lovely day.

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18: The top stories this hour. Andy Burnham says the UK has offered £5 million to Nepal's government following devastating flash floods. More than 30 British tourists are among those who are missing. At least 350 people have died. The Prime Minister says emergency responders are also on standby.
19: These are such distressing scenes coming out of Nepal, and we feel for the people there and everything that they're going through at this moment in time. Such devastation of communities, and already, sadly it seems, such huge loss of life.
18: Three major airports have been hit by a cyber attack. Data of nearly 9 million customers was accessed, but the operator of Manchester, Stansted and East Midlands airports says passenger safety and aviation security wasn't compromised. Inquests have opened into the deaths of two police officers killed when their vehicle was hit by a car going the wrong way along the A66 near Middlesbrough. The hearings have been adjourned. And people can now buy plug-in solar panels in shops and online after a change in the law. The decision could save households more than £100 a year on bills.
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18: UEFA is preparing legal action against FIFA president Gianni Infantino over the controversial World Cup investment plans. According to documents, European football's governing body is considering criminal proceedings in Switzerland linked to the failed proposal to sell stakes in a company controlling FIFA tournaments. UEFA claims the plan damaged FIFA's reputation and governance and have called on Infantino to step down. Nottingham Forest have completed the signing of striker Liam Delap from Chelsea for a club record £45 million. The 23-year-old signed a 5-year deal. And Rangers boss Derek McInnes says his team can't just play for a draw tonight to secure a play in the UEFA Conference League.
20: It's important that we set out to win. We have to try and play to win. I think it's important that the players recognise that.
18: Meanwhile, Hibs host Genk after a goalless first leg and Motherwell are 3-1 down going to Freiburg in Germany.
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18: Any rain will continue to move north across Scotland and parts of northeast England tonight. Cloud elsewhere. That's the latest. I'm Alex Richardson.
23: We're forecasting persistent drivel.
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0: The no repeat guarantee on Absolute Radio, 9 to 5, Monday to Friday, nothing repeated while you listen at work. It is home time. I'm after the do's and don'ts of a night out on Saturday with a bunch of 21-year-olds. It's my son's birthday this weekend. Gary says, do tell dad jokes, don't get the shots in. I think we're off to some very sensible advice to begin with. Keep them coming, 8, 12, 15. Tomorrow is the day 700 grand could hit your bank account with a bang. How would you react to seeing that kind of money? Last week's winner, Jane, couldn't believe it when she got the call.
1: I went into full denial. I thought I was being scammed. So I was just absolutely shaking, could barely stand. But yeah, it was like the most surreal 45 minutes of my life from taking the phone call to the money being in my account.
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20: Traffic is looking very congested on the M1 northbound, where there was a collision, junction 8 through to 9. The queue is actually back to junction 6A, where the M25 joins the M1. The M25 itself is backing up anti-clockwise with a broken down van. It's just after junction 6. It's only just being reported, but they've had to stop traffic to move it. The M11 northbound is partially blocked by an obstruction near junction 6. And it's busy on the M1 southbound, slow with an obstruction, junction 29 to 28 near to Mansfield. I'm Nick Arkell.
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0: 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Home time on Absolute Radio. Keep your do's and don'ts for my big night out on the town with the 21-year-olds on the weekend. It's going to be very helpful, please. 8-12-15 for your text. It's a live music Thursday tonight from 7 on Absolute Radio with Danielle Perry and Cortinas. They're going to be celebrating the release of their best of album this Friday. It's called God Bless the Band, and it's an exclusive session recorded for Absolute Radio. They will be performing Pink Cactus Cafe, Sweet Surrender, Not 19 Forever, and their new single, Plus One Forever, and, I'm looking forward to this, massive fan, a Fleetwood Mac cover. 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
15: Traffic is looking very congested on the M1 northbound, where there was a collision, junction 8 through to 9. The queue is actually back to junction 6A, where the M25 joins the M1. The M25 itself is backing up anti-clockwise with a broken down van. It's just after junction 6. It's only just been reported, but they've had to stop traffic to move it. The M11 northbound is partially blocked by an obstruction near junction 6. And it's busy on the M1 southbound, slow with an obstruction, junction 29 to 28 near to Mansfield. I'm Nick Arkell.
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0: Home time, Thursday evening, Absolute Radio. This is Richie. Stephen in Rickmansworth says, Richie, make sure you do the worm with your top off as well. Style it out. £700,000 big ones are up for grabs tomorrow on Make Me a Winner. 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
18: There's an obstruction on the M53 near Ellesmere Port. It's junction 8, the
3: Ellesmere Port Docks Junction. An obstruction there causing very slow traffic. The motorway is partially blocked for northbound traffic. It's also busy on the M6 heading south near to Junction 33. Traffic has been stopped by a fuel spillage. They're needing to do some barrier repairs as well. This is all following a collision in Junction 33 to 32. Busy on the M25 anti-clockwise where there was a broken down van, Junction 6. And the M1 southbound's queuing with a broken down lorry closing lane 2, Junction 11A. I'm Nick Arkell.
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0: Britpop Summer this year has been focusing on 1996, and our Sound of 96 has isolated a sound from that year that you need to guess for the signed Home Time smart speaker and the Britpop Summer bucket hat. Now, you've been getting close, and because of that, we've tried to incentivize things by lengthening the clip that you are trying to guess. I reckon people are getting close. We've had guesses the last couple of days for sitting down on a beanbag or a blow-up chair. And it would be fair to say that both of those guesses are close. Have a listen to this sound. Oh. All right, it's obviously close to a beanbag or an inflatable chair, but key to this is it is from 1996. Oh. What's going on there? If you think you know, 0330 123 1215, 0330 123 1215. We'll take your calls for 5 minutes. That'll take us to 5:40. Good luck.
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10: The M1 is currently stopped to move a broken down lorry southbound side junction 11A. The queue's back to 12 already. Also, if you're heading south on the M6 but through Lancashire, there's a collision, a fuel spillage and barrier repairs. Junction 33 to 32 coming down from the south end of Lancaster towards Blackpool. It's queuing there, approaching that one. Also busy on the M53 northbound around Junction 8, Ellesmere Port Docks. Very slow. It's obstructed a little bit by something there. I'm not sure what the obstruction is. The M5 southbound's queuing near Bristol with a collision. I'm Nick Arkell.
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8: The top stories this hour: 33 British nationals are among 1,300 people still missing following the flash floods in Nepal and Tibet. Over 350 people are known to have died. Prime Minister Andy Burnham's pledged £5 million in aid.
15: These are such distressing scenes coming out of Nepal, and we feel for the people there and everything that they're going through at this moment in time. Such devastation of communities and already, sadly it seems, such huge loss of life.
8: Data belonging to nearly 9 million customers has been stolen in a cyber attack at Manchester, Stansted and East Midlands airports. Their operator insists passenger safety and aviation security hasn't been compromised. Mums and dads have held protests across the country calling for more support for families. They want to see paternity leave increase from 2 weeks to six and more flexible working arrangements. And a vehicle's crashed into a wall outside a house near Middlesbrough, close to the scene of two fatal incidents in less than a week. Two people died in a fire yesterday, while seven were killed in a crash on the A66 at the weekend.
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8: UEFA's preparing legal action against FIFA president Gianni Infantino over the controversial World Cup investment plans. Sky's sport correspondent Rob Harris says UEFA claims the plan damaged FIFA's reputation.
22: This is the legal document from UEFA. It calls this World Cup venture a fraudulently off-market price promoted by Infantino for his own benefit. This was a vehicle for Infantino and a small circle to acquire a permanent stake and otherwise profit from FIFA's most valuable assets.
8: Tottenham have completed the signing of Omar Marmoush on an initial season-long loan from Manchester City. Spurs have an obligation to make the deal permanent for £60 million next summer. And Nottingham Forest have completed the signing of striker Liam Delap from Chelsea for a club record £45 million. The 23-year-old signed a five-year deal at the City Ground.
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8: Any rain will continue to move north across Scotland and parts of northeast England tonight. Cloud elsewhere. That's the latest. I'm Alex Richardson.
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0: Home Time, Absolute Radio, Thursday evening. It's Richie with help this evening. We're trying to help Dan and his family. They are going camping this weekend. He's not really a camper. It's what he said in his message, but is after help from those that do. What one little hack does he need to be aware of? Something he could possibly go out and get tomorrow morning ahead of them going. top text at the moment, he should pop out and buy a caravan. Camping's a nightmare. Let's try and be a little bit more helpful for Dan. 8 12 15. Tomorrow is the day 700 grand could be landing in your bank account. Last week's winner, Jane, couldn't believe it when she got that call.
1: I went into full denial. I thought I was being scammed. So I was just absolutely shaking, could barely stand. But yeah, it was like the most surreal 45 minutes of my life from taking the phone call to the money being in my account.
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19: Absolute Radio 90s travel. The M1 is currently stopped to move a broken down lorry southbound side junction 11A. The queue's back to 12 already. Also, if you're heading south on the M6 but through Lancashire, there's a collision, a fuel spillage and barrier repairs. Junction 33 to 32 coming down from the south end of Lancaster towards Blackpool. It's queuing there, approaching that one. Also busy on the M53 northbound around junction 8, Ellesmere Port Docks. Very slow, it's obstructed a little bit by something there, not sure what the obstruction is. The M5 southbound's queuing near Bristol with a collision. I'm Nick Arkell.
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0: 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We're on Absolute Radio tonight. It will be another live music Thursday. Danielle Perry and the Cortinas from 7 tonight, celebrating the release of their best of album this Friday. It's called God Bless the Band, and it's an exclusive session recorded for Absolute Radio, performing Pink Cactus Cafe, Sweet Surrender, Not 19 Forever, and their new single Plus One Forever, and a Fleetwood Mac cover. You can hear that tonight from 7.
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20: M6 southbound side is blocked by a collision, fuel spillage and barrier repairs. Junction 33 to 32 coming down from Lancaster and Garstang towards the turning for Blackpool, the Broughton interchange. It's also busy on the M6 heading south further down through Warwickshire with three lanes closed by a collision before junction 4A. The M90 southbound is queuing with a collision, junction 2, the turning for Pitrivie. One lane is blocked and it's also busy on the M5 southbound at Bristol, queuing with a lane closure, junction 18 to 19. A multi-vehicle collision. I'm Nick Arkell.
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Cheers to Bush and Richie. If you have never caught Bush and Richie before, oh, well, you're playing now. 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It makes sense.

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0: not long until their documentary is released. What is it, just a week and a half, a couple of weeks, something like that? Very excited to watch it, all about the reunion tour, of course. If you haven't seen the trailer, get on over to absoluteradio.co.uk right now. That is Oasis and Half the World Away on Absolute Radio. Supergrass on the way in a moment. 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

Not many bands in the world that have that frenetic energy, that insane adrenaline-induced, I can't even say it, adrenaline-inducing music that when you go and see them live, it is just not just a performance, it is a spectacle. And that's what the Prodigy looked like the other day, didn't they, when they played at the MK Bowl. Is it called MK Bowl still? National Bowl? I don't know what it's called. I've been there enough times. I grew up in right by it. They played in Milton Keynes. Let's just call it that. And it looked insane. If you were not there, get on over to Absolute Radio socials and you can see exactly what I'm talking about. That's the Prodigy. It's Breathe. It's Absolute Radio 90s. It's the UK's 90s radio station. Tori Amos on the way in a moment. Let's do this though first. Nice little bit of Gomez for your Thursday evening. It's Whipping Piccadilly.

0: So recently I've been setting an alarm, but I've been waking up like a minute beforehand. Don't understand how that works. Am I magic? Anyway, I was just going to say, set an alarm for tomorrow morning. Do it at 9 a.m. You'll probably be at work, right? But at 9 a.m, and then you'll know that you can get on the no-repeat guarantee. 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
3: 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Garmin was $269.99 from 31st of July to 23rd of August.
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Ocean Colour Scene on Absolute Radio 90s. So the Wonder Stuff have announced a UK tour for October, celebrating their 40th anniversary. It's a good lineup this as well, because they're going to be joined by a special guest in Spiral Carpets. 16-date tour. So it kicks off in Newcastle on the 1st of October and ends at Brixton Academy on the 8th of December. You can get all the dates. You can get tickets right now. AbsoluteRadio.co.uk/tickets. I'm Jay Lawrence. 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Good.

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16: The top stories this hour. The King and Queen say they're heartbroken by the devastating flash floods in Nepal and Tibet. Around 400 people are known to have died, while 1,400 are still missing, including 33 British nationals. The UK government's pledged £5 million in assistance. Donald Trump says American aid is also on the way.
17: We've spoken to the leadership and we let them know anything they want we'll have. And there were 50, maybe 60 Americans over there. We haven't gotten the full list yet, but hopefully they're okay. Somebody will be lost, unfortunately.
16: UEFA is preparing to bring criminal proceedings against FIFA president Gianni Infantino over his failed World Cup sell-off bid. European football's governing body says his actions amount to reputational damage. An inquest has found the two police officers and five young men killed in the A66 crash near Middlesbrough at the weekend died from head and neck injuries. More officers are being sent to the area after a series of incidents. Russia's accused the UK of playing with fire after it agreed to share a blueprint with Kyiv for producing Storm Shadow missiles. Moscow has warned of catastrophic consequences, including the potential for strikes on British military facilities in Ukraine and beyond. A British man has become the first person in the world to have a brain tumour removed using live AI-assisted surgery. Rhys Hibbert says the operation saved his eyesight and he's now returned to work. Daniel Kahn was one of the surgeons who worked on the procedure in London.
18: How it works is it watches surgery and sees exactly what the surgeons see, and it highlights on a separate screen their life-sustaining and sight-sustaining structures that obviously we have to know about at all points and we have to avoid to remove the tumour safely.
16: And budget fitness brand Pure Gym could open more than 750 new sites globally in the years ahead as it ramps up expansion. It's also promising dedicated workout spaces for women. From Sky News, I'm Faye Rowlands.

0: Shakespeare's Sister, stay on Absolute Radio 90s. Very exciting that this, the Skin Show is returning to Absolute Radio from Sunday. Skin from Skunk Anansie. I've got to apologise to Skin, really, because she played Wembley Stadium in My Chemical Romance for Skunk Anansie, but it wasn't the date that I was at. Sorry, Skin. But she's had a busy one, because not only playing Wembley Stadium, but she was on tour with Alanis Morissette as well, talking through, you know, it's such a big summer for her. It's also paying tribute to Dolly Parton, who she was lucky enough to see in Nashville back in 2019. The Skin Show, back Sunday night, 10 p.m. on Absolute Radio, and available straight afterwards in Rayo.
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0: which matter? 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A seagull squawking.
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on Absolute Radio 90s. It's the UK's 90s radio station. Of course, we just play 90s music. There is a chance that you're into 80s music, though, as well. And the biggest 80s party is coming to Blackpool. Shout out Blackpool. My mum's from Blackpool. I spent a lot of time in Blackpool. I've got a lot of love for Blackpool. It's on Friday the 25th, Saturday the 26th of September. It's the Blackpool 80s Weekender. It sees performances from ABC, Kim Wilde, so many more as well. For your chance to win a pair of tickets, head to absoluteradio.co.uk/win. This is U2. It's The Fly.

0: Incredibly popular song from Green Day, but does not represent their entire back catalogue, does it? They must have just a couple acoustic songs. Off the top of my head, I can't really think of any other. I'm sure there's more. There's got to be more, definitely more. But a lot of them, they're quite loud. There will be one person on Earth who went to go see Green Day off the back of this song and was very surprised to see what they sounded like live. Time of Your Life on Absolute Radio 90s. Nirvana to come in a second. Pulp 2.
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2: If

We've been celebrating Britpop over on Absolute Radio for the last few weeks. We've been celebrating Britpop summer. One of the things that we've been doing is doing specials on some of our favourite artists, our favourite Britpop artists, and that includes Richard Ashcroft, a special programme which tracks his journey from frontman of The Verve to, you know, being... creating that incredible record that is Urban Hymns, the solo success, supporting Oasis on the comeback tour. Now, we reflect on his career, we speak to the people who've met him, interviewed him, seen him live, as well as hearing from the man himself. I host it, actually. You can hear our Richard Ashcroft documentary on demand in our Rayo app right now.

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16: Top stories this hour. Rescue teams assessing the damage from flash floods in Nepal say the scale of the disaster is beyond imagination. Nearly 400 people have died and more than 1,400 are unaccounted for, including 33 British nationals. It's after a glacier collapse sent a torrent of muddy water through buildings and villages. Prime Minister Andy Burnham says the UK has promised £5 million in aid.
17: These are such distressing scenes coming out of Nepal, and we feel for the people there and everything that they're going through at this moment in time. Such devastation of communities and already, sadly it seems, such huge loss of life.
16: The leader of Redcar and Cleveland Council says more than 200 extra officers have been drafted in to help police keep innocent residents safe following a string of recent incidents near Middlesbrough. Investigations are continuing after two people died in a house fire yesterday, while seven others died in a head-on crash nearby on Saturday. The data of nearly 9 million people has been accessed in a cyber attack. The company which operates Manchester, Stansted and East Midlands airports says it's working with the relevant authorities. Some of the UK's leading doctors are warning men could be taking testosterone replacement therapy when they don't need it. They fear social media and aggressive marketing are convincing some that normal testosterone levels are too low. Chana J. Sena is a specialist in reproductive hormones.
18: All medications have risks, and if you give testosterone to every single man,
1: what you will do is cause immense harm. So it causes thickening of muscles, including the heart. It causes high blood pressure. It makes your cholesterol worse.
16: The number of young people not in education or work has fallen back below 1 million. Official figures show there were 981,000 so-called NEETs aged 16 to 24 between April and June. And US President Donald Trump signed an order renaming a lake, Ontario, Lake America. He says the change on the US side of the border will take effect immediately. From Sky News, I'm Faye Rollins.

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1: And I'm Jay Lawrence. Let's do some 90s music. Foo Fighters on the way after McCalman and Butler. This one is Yes on the UK's 90s radio station.

has not aged a bit. Foo Fighters and Monkey Wrench's Absolute Radio 90s. Foo Fighters are supporting AC/DC on a show. I think it's in Missouri over in the US in the next couple of weeks. And they weren't meant to be on the show. It wasn't like AC/DC supported by Foo Fighters. No, they're Pretty Reckless who were supporting. I think they pulled out for one reason or another. So Foo Fighters like, yes, let us step in. Dave Grohl is apparently unbelievably excited about playing on the same stage as AC/DC. You can read more about that actually over at absoluteradio.co.uk. Yeah.

0: Hold that note. Keep holding it. Keep going.
1: Yeah,
0: you could have done it for a little bit more. All right, let's do a song from Forgotten 90s in a second after a little bit of Red Hot Chili Peppers and the Cardigans.
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All right, let's do a song from Forgotten 90s on Absolute Radio 90s. 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A whisper in the ear saying, we appreciate you. 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From Pixies, Here Comes Your Man.

0: All right, a couple more from me before I head over to Absolute Radio and do half an hour's worth of big Britpop anthems to start the show. It's a decent way to kick us off. I'll be on Absolute Radio from 10, but I have got a few more left, like The Offspring, and then a song that is 3 minutes 55 seconds long and just says the same three words over and over again.
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Just need some different lyrics, really. No, Around the World is fine as a lyric. Just heard it many, many times. Around the world, around the world. Around the world, around the world. That's it from me. I'm Jay Lawrence. I'll be on Absolute Radio from 10. And I will be doing half an hour's worth of big Britpop anthems to kick off the show. Hopefully I'll see you then. 10 p.m. Absolute Radio. And I'll leave you with this. Have a good one.

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15: The top stories this hour. Rescuers are searching Himalayan valleys and hillsides after the devastating flash floods that have killed around 400 people. More than 1,400 are missing in Nepal and Tibet, including 33 British nationals. A glacier collapse sent a huge torrent of mud through, Britain sending £5 million in aid. This survivor says he can only look on in horror.
16: Everything has gone. Rice, corn, clothes, the tea shop. Everything was swept away by the flood. The only thing left is me and my clothes.
15: The leader of Redcar and Cleveland Council says more than 200 extra officers have been drafted in to help police keep innocent residents safe following a string of recent incidents near Middlesbrough. Two people died in a house fire yesterday, while seven others were killed in a head-on crash on Saturday. The data of millions of customers has been stolen in a cyber attack at Manchester, Stansted and East Midlands airports. Email addresses and postcodes were all accessed. UEFA is preparing to bring criminal proceedings against FIFA president Gianni Infantino over his failed plans to sell stakes in the World Cup to private investors. European football's governing body says the proposals brought reputational damage. The case will be brought in Switzerland. Barrister Nick DiMarco KC says it's a bold move.
5: UEFA applied to get the disclosure. Then the Swiss prosecutor has to have an investigation and look into all these things. And if the Swiss prosecutor thinks there's a case, it then goes to court. It's as much political as it is legal. And the effect of the disclosure could be the tipping point.
15: A British man's become the first person in the world to have a brain tumour removed using live AI-assisted surgery. Rhys Hibbert says the operation saved his eyesight. And Donald Trump's tit-for-tat with Canada's being stepped up following the breakdown of trade talks. The US president signed an order to rename Lake Ontario Lake America. From Sky News, I'm Fader Silver.
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14: The top stories this hour. Rescue teams assessing the damage from flash floods in Nepal and Tibet say the scale of the disaster is beyond imagination. Nearly 400 people have died and more than 1,400 are unaccounted for, including 33 British nationals. A glacier collapse sent a torrent of muddy water through buildings and villages. Prime Minister Andy Burnham says the UK's promised £5 million in aid.
15: These are such distressing scenes coming out of Nepal, and we feel for the people there and everything that they're going through at this moment in time. Such devastation of communities and already, sadly it seems, such huge loss of life.
14: More than 200 officers are being sent from around the country to support Cleveland police. The force has been dealing with a number of incidents over recent days in a similar area. They include the A66 crash, which killed two officers and five young men. Donald Trump signed an executive order to rename Lake Ontario as Lake America in the US. The move is part of his escalating trade war with Canada. His neighbour doesn't have to accept the change. The president's been explaining his decision.
16: As you know, Canada's been ripping us off for a long time on trade, very sadly. Even the military, you know, we defend Canada for nothing. We don't get anything. They don't pay us to defend Canada, but we defend Canada. We have 11 brand new icebreakers coming in. They'd like to use the icebreakers. They don't pay for anything.
14: The data of nearly 9 million people has been accessed in a cyber attack. The company, which operates Manchester, Stansted and East Midlands airports, says it's working with the relevant authorities. UEFA is preparing to bring criminal proceedings against FIFA president Gianni Infantino over his failed World Cup sell-off bid. European football's governing body says his actions amount to reputational damage. And Rangers are out of Europe after losing their Conference League playoff on penalties to Jablonec in Czechia. Motherwell are eliminated too. From Sky News, I'm Fader Silver.

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14: The top stories this hour. More than 380 people have been confirmed dead after flash floods in Nepal and neighbouring Tibet. Footage shows walls of mud sweeping through entire communities after a glacier collapsed near the border. 33 UK nationals are among around 1,400 who are missing. This woman's been searching for her son at a hospital.
15: My son was stuck in the floods. He's a truck driver and told me he was driving. We last spoke before it hit. But there's no news of him. We can't find out anything.
14: The UK's providing £5 million to help with the rescue operation. The leader of Redcar and Cleveland Council says more than 200 extra officers have been drafted in to help police keep residents safe. It's following a string of recent incidents near Middlesbrough, including a head-on crash on the A66. A chemistry teacher has been found guilty of having relationships with two pupils at an all-boys school in the late 80s. 65-year-old Sally Ann Bowen indecently assaulted the pair while teaching in North London. UEFA is preparing to bring criminal proceedings against FIFA president Gianni Infantino over his failed plans to sell stakes in the World Cup. European football's governing body says the proposals brought reputational damage. The case will be brought in Switzerland. Barrister Nick DiMarco KC says it's a bold move.
16: UEFA applied to get the disclosure. Then the Swiss prosecutor has to have an investigation and look into all these things. And if the Swiss prosecutor thinks there's a case, it then goes to court. It's as much political as it is legal. And the effect of the disclosure could be the tipping point.
14: Rangers crashed out of Europe after losing their Conference League playoff on penalties to Jablonec in Czechia. Motherwell were eliminated by Freiburg. And Peter Cullen, the voice behind Eeyore in Disney's Winnie the Pooh franchise, has died. He was 85. From Sky News, I'm Fader Silver.

0: 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Sammy went green after. 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